0: 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The one before that was Achy Breaky Heart by Jerry Orzelba. Then we had Heather Miles with Who Do You Call Darling? And we started off there with the Mavericks. What a thrill. And the time is 10:41. Righto, better home living.
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0: And folks, I've just been handed the update to the South Coast Gig Guide. Tonight, Saturday the 8th of August, we have Rodney Reason. Now, he's going to be at the Club Sapphire Main Bar from 7:30. 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
3: And this is the last hour of the Rock Revival on your Saturday afternoon. And where are we going off to? Johnny Cash. Johnny Cash, we're going to be visiting John. So thank you, John, for your request. And also Colleen and John at Eldersley and the Oakdale Legends. So we're going to be playing all them requests right now here at the Rock Revival.

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the look, it'll prove to you I ran the pace of that kangaroo. 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

Bill, don't take your guns to town. He laughed and kissed his mom and said, you're Billy Joe's a man. I can shoot as quick and straight as anybody can.